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They say, I want to sit in. They say, Stevie's here. Let him sit in. I said, who is Stevie? Yeah. I said, bring him on up. Let him sit in. He'd get up there and he'd hit two or three good licks. Then you'd back off. Then I'd be

0: 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I didn't ever think you would be as bad as you are now, though.
1: You know what I mean?
0: Yeah, you really have grown up.
1: I'll be trying.
0: Yeah, that's right. You're coming on. But don't
1: try to keep what you
0: one
1: got
0: thing
1: going
0: you
1: on.
0: Can't do, right? There's one thing you can't do. You can't let your head get big. You got to keep it. Just stay on down there so I can brag about you. Don't I'll catch up with you and have this whoop. I got a whoop back there.
1: Big whoop at the bottom of my feet, huh?
0: Yeah, right on the bottom of my feet.

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1: I was skinny too.
2: Yeah, straight up, just like a popsicle. And I said, well. Then the night you sat in with her, I was listening. You thought I wasn't. I was listening. I thought about it all the way back to Illinois. I said, now he got the makings of a good fiddler. Yeah, so he's gonna be a good fiddler when he came. Well, show me off, yeah.
1: Trying to pay attention, John.
2: Yeah, come on, man. That's what you get for paying attention. Have to pay attention going out here. Boy, there's a lot of guitar players out here.
1: That's the truth.
2: They don't. They just play up. They play fast. They don't concentrate on no soul. But you got them both.
1: I be trying.
2: All time. Still, I'm telling you. Now this tune, yeah, should be easy for you to do because all you got to do is remember back home, you know what I mean? When you were sitting out behind the house practicing on the old git fiddle, trying to get things together and you couldn't make up in your mind. You kind of halfway knew what you wanted to do, but you didn't have it all together, you know. But you did know you wanted to travel, ain't that right?
3: That's right.
2: Yeah. I remember them days real good.
3: I know.
2: Didn't have very many clothes. Didn't know nobody to call to send for you. So you had to get out there and hitchhike, you know.
3: So.
2: It don't make no difference. You say, I'm going. I know I got to hitchhike, but I'm going anyway. Whatever happens. Let it happen. I got to pay my dues somewhere. Listen. Dreamed that I was lucky.

You know I haven't got so many, but I got so far to go. Yeah, ain't that right?

0: And see, you might can do something with that.
1: I hope so.
0: Yeah, take him. You know, fix it like you want. That's a beautiful time, yeah. I like it.
2: That's all right.
3: That was pretty good, man.
0: There's another one here. I want you to listen to it. It's one of them old ones. Stevie, I want you to pick up on these things. I know you can do it. See, you qualified to do it. I want you to go ahead on, and the most important thing, the better you get, the harder you work. You can't say, well, I got it made, I got enough. Don't do that.
2: I won't.
0: All right. That's a promise.
2: That's a promise.
0: You're going to be good than what you are. You're already pretty good. You're pretty good. But you're going to be better.
2: That's the whole point.
0: Yeah. I'm going to be watching you and praying for you and be right there with that boy. This is called Don't Lie to Me. G. 1, 2, 3, play.

0: won't.
1: I done played this thing out of tune again.
0: Uh-oh.
1: Tearing up my finger.
0: Uh-oh.
1: I'll tell you the truth. Oh, boy. I just love to play at times. Wish I really felt like it. Being here with you. You know, I really didn't know who Stevie Ray Vaughan was. And who in the devil is Stevie Ray Vaughan? Who's that? Well, he must have added something to your name, or he must have took away something. He must have turned it over.
2: I just used the whole thing.
1: Oh, you used the whole thing?
2: That's all.
1: Oh, okay. Because I know. What were you
2: saying? Little Stevie.
1: Little Stevie. Yeah. See, that's what you get for paying attention. You have to pay attention going out here. Boy, there's a lot of guitar players out here.
2: That's the truth.
1: But they just players. They play fast. They don't concentrate on no soul. But you got them both.
2: I'll be trying.
1: What is that fast thing you were doing, that rap thing? Boy, that had a heck of a groove to the other part.
2: This thing called Pride and Joy.
1: Pride and Joy. You give me some of it.

0: Have my head down.
1: I'm glad I came.
2: I'm glad I came here with you.
1: Oh. Chris, you want to play some blue?
2: Sure.
1: You sure? F sharp. Two, soft.

0: play the blues in Texas, you know. Lots of places you go around, they don't understand. Some guys say, well, we're going to play some blues. They don't know what.
1: It's the truth.
0: See, if I can't make it there, you'll be there. Show them what it's all about. Ha ha ha.